0: What is your name?
1: I'm Shawk, the gardener.
0: And what is it you do?
1: I'm the gardener.
0: And why didn't you say that to me in the first place?
1: I did.
0: Look, don't try to be funny with me, monsieur. This is a very serious matter. And everyone in this room is under the suspicions.

0: We started that set with the legendary Kinks, See My Friends, Ray Davies, Dave Davies, the underrated Mick Avery.
1: Dancing While the World is Ending, Stanley Simmons. Yeah, Evan Stanley and Nick Simmons, sons of Paul and Gene, doing something a little bit different than Kiss. Yeah, but we like both things. Born to Kill from Social Distortion. It is the title track from their first album in 15 years. Mike Ness wrote it and produced it with Dee Sardi. We welcome them back with open arms.
0: From the album we are featuring this week called Mr. Tambourine Man, the Byrds did the Pete Seeger adapted Bells of Rhymney. Just superb stuff there. Produced by Terry Melcher. Joan Jett with What Else? French Song. Written by Joni Kenny Laguna, Ricky Byrd, and M. Winter Jr. And produced by Kenny and Richie Cordell. Cool stuff from Joni there. And we will be back, baby.

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0: I'll tell you. 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

0: You ain't nothing but a hound dog, crying all the time. 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
1: 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A new addition to the liturgy.
0: I have a weakness for American music, Monsieur le Comte.

0: We started that set with our coolest song in the world this week, Make It Alone, from the cast of The Wanderer, heading towards Broadway. They're just waiting for a theater to open up. It is based on the life of my good friend Dion DiMucci, and it is a fantastic play. I hope you get a chance to see. It should be happening sometime in this next year. Make It Alone was written by Dion and Feldman, Goldstein, and Goddard. The two lead vocals are Mike Wartella, who plays Dion, and Diego Rodriguez, who plays his good friend in the show. And we got Natalie Gallo doing some background vocals. And the Disciples rhythm section did the music. Mark Ribbler on guitar, Jack Daly on bass, Rich Mercurio on drums, Andy Burton on keyboards, Stan Harrison on sax. Our coolest song in the world this week, from the cast of The Wanderer, based on the life and music of Dion, Make It Alone.
1: From our featured album, Mr. Tambourine Man, released this week and remaining every bit as influential today as it was then, It's No Use, co-written by Clark and McGuinn. Barterers and Their Wives, from the Left Bank's amazing first album, written by New Jersey's own Michael Brown and Tom Fair. They didn't say which Left Bank. You see, they were talking about the Left Bank of the Hudson River. The Rolling Stones, I Am Waiting, from Aftermath, written by the extraordinary Mick Jagger and Keith Richards, and produced by the not exactly ordinary himself, Andrew Luge Oldham. Don't move, mon chéri. Don't answer the phone or leave the room. We shall return a tout suite. So I love that kind of talk.
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Welcome back to the Underground Garage tribute to the birds, the American ones. We do play the English birds also, that are spelled normal-like. The birds came from the folk world, as Bob Dylan did, and Bob would follow the birds into the pop charts just a couple of months later. Gene Clark came from Missouri, grew up digging Hank Williams, Elvis Presley, and the Everly Brothers, and was with the New Christy Minstrels when he first heard the Beatles and saw God. He would wander into the Troubadour in L.A., see Roger McGuinn playing folk versions of Beatles songs, and that was that. Roger, who was then Jim McGuinn, was born in Chicago and definitely was the leader of the band. We have done his story in detail. But real quick, McGuinn went from the Chad Mitchell Trio to Bobby Darin to the Troubadour, where he meets Gene Clark. Chris Hillman came from a country rock background in L.A., joined the Byrds in 64 when they were still an acoustic trio called the Beefeaters. Michael Clark came from Spokane, Washington, and met McGuinn at a coffee house in San Francisco when McGuinn was still with the Chad Mitchell Trio. Michael Clark would join in 65 and leave around 67. David Crosby was born in L.A., the son of an award-winning cinematographer, and with, at that time, producer Jim Dixon, he cut his first solo session in 1963 and later formed the Jet Set with McGuinn and Gene Clark. When Michael Clark and bassist Chris Hillman joined, the group was renamed the Byrds. But very importantly, Crosby brought Jim Dixon into the picture, who then became the band's manager and played a crucial role in their success. The Byrds would, as we mentioned earlier, open the door for folk rock that would include the Lovin' Spoonful and the Mamas and the Papas and Barry McGuire, the Youngbloods, part of what the Buffalo Springfield were doing. And let's not forget, the Turtles.

0: You know what we gotta get done? 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And run hard deals. These guys put up $1 million, so let's make sure this changes, because I figure we ought to keep it.
1: Certainly.
0: Everybody goes home.
1: Seconded.
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0: Bimp?
1: What?
0: You said bimp.
1: Yes, I know that. It is a large bimp. 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
0: No!

Hi, I'm David Crosby, and in the 60s, I was with the Byrds. In the 70s, it was Crosby, Stills, Nash & Young, and you're with Little Steven's Underground Garage. The music is timeless.

0: We started with a not as well known as it should be folk rock classic written by Warren Zevon and Glenn Crocker and performed by the Turtles. Outside Chance, baby. Part of that tidal wave of folk rock that lasted right into the psychedelic era of 67.
1: Magic in the Air. That's Dan Maraldi featuring Palmyra Del Ran. Dan wrote and produced it. Get it from danmaraldi.com.
0: The Fleur de Lis. It's a classic garage nugget, Mud in Your Eye, from 1966. The Rascals did my second favorite of their many classics, C, written by Felix and joined by Dino, Gene, and Eddie. What a record that is.

0: We closed with Here Without You, simply one of the greatest records ever made from one of the greatest debut albums by one of the most important bands in history, the Byrds.
1: Now I have to face stupid reality again.
0: We want to thank the Hard Rock cafes, hotels, casinos, and the Seminole coolest Indian tribe ever for being our sponsor from day one. And I want to thank all of the Hard Rock employees around the world as we stop in and do our DJ thing when we're on the road. Nicest people in the world, in addition to the best food. And someday will be a rock and roll circuit. I'm never going to give up on that. We want to thank Premier Networks, our new syndicator, Julie Talbot, Rick Bucchietti, Tanya Juhasz, and Corey Neal. Forgive the pronunciation. I'll get it right eventually. And if you're in need of any guitars or amps or tambourines, go see Andy Babuke. I want to thank our... Is Intrepid the word? Or is that an aircraft carrier? Dennis Mortensen, who puts the show together every week in spite of the odds. Go to undergroundgarage.com if you've missed any of our last 750 shows. And Facebook and Twitter and at Stevie Van Zandt. You can talk to me personally. And thank you, Alan Freed. We'll see you all next week.
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8: What's happening, friends? It's Doug Gilwell here. And it's time right now for the Blues Break on Radio Woodstock, 100.1. We've got a fun show for you tonight. All different shades of the blues for the next 2 hours. New music, classics, deep cuts. We will celebrate Pride Month and hear from some artists from that community. And we will kick off the program tonight with some new music from the Rolling Stones.

I was thinking, I do that sometimes. She's in the mood, don't even break it. I got a chance, I'm gonna take it. She can dance, we can make it. 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

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If it's good, come on, come on and let's get with it.

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1: It's Blues Break on Radio Woodstock. And a rocking set there to start things off. We heard Elvis Presley, Poke Salad Annie. Larry Williams before that with Short Fat Fanny. Beatles doing Larry Williams, Bad Boy. A lesser known but wonderful Beatles record there. Chuck Berry live doing Carol and Little Queenie. And a pair from the Rolling Stones, Rip This Joint from Exile. And the Cockroaches, pseudonym of the Rolling Stones, sneaking out the first single from the forthcoming album, Foreign Tongues, Rough and Twisted. Mick Jagger on TV this weekend said they may go on the road next year. Probably not this year, but maybe next year. So they still are going. It's great. We're celebrating Pride Month this month, and we'll be featuring some artists from that community through the program tonight, and we will start with this wonderful performer who we have played many times on the Blues Break. This is Gay Deg Balola, and the tune It Hurts Me Too.

see you strut up and down the floor when you're talking to me. That baby.

Celebrating Pride on the Blues Break, Radio Woodstock 100.1, and the great Ma Rainey and the Barrel House Blues. We heard Tracy Chapman and B.B. King before that doing Thrill Is Gone. Joe Crone and Papa Molly, new music called Qualified. We heard John Lee Hooker, Boom Boom, and Gay Adegbolola started off the set with It Hurts Me Too from a wonderful album she did called Gay Without Shame. And carry on right now with a great one from Ruthie Foster covering Black Sabbath, War Pigs. It's the Blues Break.

Here's our friend Brian Mitchell on the Blues Break Radio Woodstock. Come on in my house. And Brian Mitchell Band will be performing at Colony right here in Woodstock on Wednesday night. Don't miss him. He's fantastic. And we're hoping to have him here live in the coming weeks, playing music from his new tribute to Bob Dylan. And we heard Bessie Smith before that. Nobody knows you when you're down and out. Earl Thomas with Mercy for Peace. And Ruthie Foster doing War Pigs. We got something new here from John Primer. Tribute to Teresa's Lounge is the new album. And from it, we'll hear Seven Nights for 7 Years. Blues Break.

Here's Sister Rosetta Tharpe on the Blues Break Radio Woodstock with 99 and a half won't do. New music from Tedeschi Trucks Band, Devil Be Gone. John Primer, 7 Nights for 7 Years. And we'll carry on right now with some music from Janova Magnus featuring Sue Foley. This is called Holes.

Celebrating Pride on the Blues Break of Radio Woodstock with some Melissa Etheridge music there. Rock Me Baby, featuring John Mayer. We heard David Bowie, Reeves Cabrels, and Tim Machine, and Heaven's in Here before that. Stevie Ray Vaughan with Jeff Beck, Going Down. And we started off with Jennifer Magnus and Sue Foley, a song called Holes. And we got something right now from Kat Riggins. This is Mojo Thief, Blues Break.

you're celebrating Pride on the Blues Break Radio Woodstock. Some music right there from my friend Denise Perrant, The Buzz. Bonnie Raitt doing Bob Dylan, Million Miles. Alberta Hunter, what a track that is, man. Amtrak Blues. Muddy Waters, I Love the Life I Live, and I live the life I love. It's written wrong on the thing I'm reading from here. That's my trip now. I Love the Life I Live, I Live the Life I Love, Muddy Waters. And Cat Riggins with Mojo Thief. Doug Yoel with you for a little while more. Here's Joe Jackson covering Fleetwood Mac, Blues Break.

0: Here's Happy Traum, taking us home tonight from the Blues Break with Deep Blue Sea. John Sebastian, Jerry Murata, and David Amram helping out on that. David Amram came out to the Colony last night, and he sat in with the Bobcats as we did our tribute to Bob Dylan. And man, this guy's incredible. Just such a beautiful human being and an amazing musician, and still going strong into his 90s. Thank you, David Amram. And we miss you, Happy Traum. And we miss you, Kenny Rankin. We heard Kenny Rankin before that. In the Name of Love. Joe Jackson was at the start of that set. Joe Jackson is alive and well and on tour right now. Don't miss him. That was his version of Fleetwood Mac. Oh, well. And it's Doug Yewell here. I want to thank you for tuning in to the program tonight. We hope to see you again next Sunday, 9 p.m. for all different shades of the blues right here on the Blues Break. Take your care.
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1: Most people know Harriet Tubman for the Underground Railroad. Fewer know what she built after freedom. In Auburn, New York, Tubman didn't retire. She organized. She purchased land, founded a home for elderly African Americans, spoke publicly, raised funds, and kept fighting. But her New York story began long before Auburn. She traveled repeatedly through the Hudson Valley, guiding freedom seekers north. New York was a corridor of risk, refuge, and resistance. And post-war, it became her base of operations. After emancipating herself and members of her family, she moved them from Ontario, Canada, to Fleming and Auburn, New York, in 1859. Tubman died in 1913 and was buried at Fort Hill Cemetery in Auburn with semi-military honors. On January 10, 2017, the Harriet Tubman National Historic Park was established. It is now run by the African Methodist Episcopal Zion Church, which manages and operates the homestead. The park is open to the public seasonally on Fridays and Saturdays from 10 a.m. to 4 p.m.
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I heard Papa tell Mama, let that boy Boogie

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0: Radio Woodstock 100.1. The Decembrists from The Crane Wife. When the War Came, Mark Knopfler with Emmy Lou Harris. And this is us, right here, right now, on a Monday morning. It's 65 degrees at 6 o'clock. 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
1: AP News, I'm Marcela Sanchez. The U.S. and Iran have reached an initial agreement to end the war and reopen the Strait of Hormuz. Details of the deal were not immediately available, but the deal gives just 60 days to resolve what to do about Iran's stockpile of highly enriched uranium and its atomic program. Mediator Pakistan says the deal will be signed this Friday in Switzerland. Meanwhile, Israel's defense minister says Israel won't withdraw from lands seized in Lebanon, Syria, and Gaza. AP correspondent Charles de Ledesma reports.
2: In the first official Israeli comments after the announcement of the interim deal, defense minister Israel Katz says the army won't withdraw from lands seized in Lebanon, potentially challenging an element of the deal that Iran and the U.S. reached hours earlier. And Katz says Israel plans to stay indefinitely in lands it holds in Lebanon, as well as in Syria and the Gaza Strip. Iran has tied the interim deal over the war to halting Israel's attacks on Hezbollah in Lebanon. Katz also threatened that if Iran attacks Israel over strikes in Lebanon, Israel will strike Iran with great force. I'm Charles de Ledesma.
1: President Trump

0: preseason game. It's just like a super electric crowd.
1: It was the first baseball game for two young Scotland fans who sat next to the Rangers dugout, Texas skipper Skip Schumacher.
2: I think we have new baseball fans because of it. That's what it's all about.
1: Before the game, the kilt-wearing and bagpipe-playing tartan army paraded in these streets from a nearby public park to the ballpark.
2: Hearing whatever it was, 4,000 or 5,000 fans in center field and that wave and the whole deal was pretty special to, you know, take it all in and witness.
1: Geffen Coolball, Boston.
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11: 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They are Stanley Cup champions. They win the series 4-2. Yankees got 5-9, 1 in Toronto. Mets beat the Braves 8-1. They take 2-3 over the weekend. The New York Liberty, playing with a full squad for the first time this year, beat Washington, and they clinch a spot in the Commissioner's Cup against either Las Vegas or Minnesota. Partly sunny in upper 70s today. 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Clear, low 50s tonight, sunny and 80 tomorrow. This is about average, 80 degrees. We're live from the old church on Highway 28. Ring the bell, start us up Monday morning. Let's go orange and blue. A lot of Knicks fans out there. 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

REM, Radio Woodstock 100.1, Orange Crush, and Rusted Root Cat Turned Blue. June 13, 2026 will be remembered as the day the New York Knicks won the NBA championship, the third title in franchise history, and the day Jalen Brunson put his name in the book of greatest Knicks ever. Or orange and blue in the breakfast lounge.

0: Radio Woodstock 100.1. Yeah, even the sky was orange and blue at sunrise this morning. That's Mountjoy and Kenny Wayne Shepherd and R.E.M. and Rusted Root and Orange and Blue for the New York Knicks. This morning won the NBA championship on Saturday night, rallying from down 16. And they beat the Spurs 94-90 to take the series in five games. The Knicks winning 15 of their last 16 games. And Jalen Brunson, who had 45 points on Saturday night, was named the finals MVP.
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0: I'm Marcela Sanchez with an AP News Minute. The U.S. and Iran have reached an initial agreement to end the war and reopen the Strait of Hormuz. Details of the deal were not immediately available. However, it gives just 60 days to resolve what to do about Iran's stockpile of highly enriched uranium and its atomic program. Mediator Pakistan says the deal will be signed this Friday in Switzerland. Meanwhile, Israel's defense minister says Israel won't withdraw from land seized in Lebanon, Syria, and Gaza. President Trump is headed to the French Alps today to meet with world leaders at the Group of Seven summit. Yesterday, he celebrated his 80th birthday by hosting a UFC cage fighting event on the White House lawn. In western Missouri, a pilot and 11 skydivers were killed yesterday when their plane crashed. The plane went down shortly after taking off. More on this and other stories at apnews.com. I'm Marcela Sanchez.
1: 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Carolina Hurricanes shut out Las Vegas 3-0, and they are Stanley Cup champions. Yanks won in Toronto. Mets beat the Braves. Liberty beat Washington. And they clinch a spot in the Commissioner's Cup final against either Las Vegas or Minnesota. Partly sunny, upper 70s today, sunny and 80 tomorrow.
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0: Radio Woodstock, 90.1. Natalie Bergman, that's Gunslinger, and Wilco with War on War. Primal Scream, Modest Mouse, Sarah McLachlan with the Radio Woodstock Song of the Week coming up. 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

0: Radio Woodstock 100.1. I'll send that one out to my friend Vince Kelder, who passed away last week. Thank you for leaving the world a better place than it was when you got here. Moving on up. And Modest Mouse, Sarah McLachlan, Led Zeppelin, Pigeon, all coming. It's 65 degrees, 7 o'clock in the morning, WDST News Time.
1: AP News, I'm Marcela Sanchez. The U.S. and Iran have reached an initial agreement to end the war and reopen the Strait of Hormuz. Details of the deal were not immediately available, but the deal gives just 60 days to resolve what to do about Iran's stockpile of highly enriched uranium and its atomic program. Mediator Pakistan says the deal will be signed this Friday in Switzerland. Meanwhile, Israel's defense minister says Israel won't withdraw from lands seized in Lebanon, Syria, and Gaza. AP correspondent Charles de Ledesma reports.
2: In the first official Israeli comments after the announcement of the interim deal, defense minister Israel Katz says the army won't withdraw from land seized in Lebanon, potentially challenging an element of the deal that Iran and the U.S. reached hours earlier. And Katz says Israel plans to stay indefinitely in lands it holds in Lebanon, as well as in Syria and the Gaza Strip. Iran has tied the interim deal over the war to halting Israel's attacks on Hezbollah in Lebanon. Katz also threatened that if Iran attacks Israel over strikes in Lebanon, Israel will strike Iran with great force. I'm Charles de Ledesma.
1: President Trump is headed to the French Alps today to meet with world leaders at the Group of Seven summit. Yesterday, he celebrated his 80th birthday by hosting a UFC cage fighting event on the White House lawn. Authorities say two helicopters collided over Rio de Janeiro yesterday morning and crashed in the Brazilian city's western zone. All six people aboard were killed. Police say American singer and comedian Oliver Tree was on the list of passengers given to aviation authorities, but they haven't been able to identify the bodies of those killed in the crash. More stories at apnews.com. This is AP News. World Cup fever has taken the American sports scene by storm, and not just on the pitch.
3: One day after Scotland's first World Cup win in 36 years, 1-0 over Haiti at nearby Boston Stadium, Scottish fans continued the party at historic Fenway Park, home of MLB's Boston Red Sox. Former Red Sox World Series hero and visiting Texas Rangers pitcher Nathan Eovaldi tells the AP.
4: It reminded me of the 21 postseason game. It's just like a super electric crowd.
3: It was the first baseball game for two young Scotland fans who sat next to the Rangers dugout, Texas skipper Skip Schumacher.
5: I think we have new baseball fans because of it. That's what it's all about.
3: Before the game, the kilt-wearing and bagpipe-playing tartan army paraded in these streets from a nearby public park to the ballpark.
5: Hearing whatever it was, 4,000 or 5,000 fans in center field and that wave and the whole deal was pretty special to, you know, take it all in and witness.
3: Geffen Coolball, Boston.
1: And I'm Marcela Sanchez, AP News.
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4: Carolina Hurricanes are Stanley Cup champions. They shut out Vegas 3-0, and they win the series 4-2. Germany, Sweden, World Cup winners. Tomorrow, France, Senegal at MetLife Stadium. The U.S. plays Australia Friday in Seattle. Yankees got 5 in the 9th, 1 in Toronto. Mets beat the Braves. They take the series. The Rockies scored 23 runs against the A's in Las Vegas, where it was over 100 degrees. New York Liberty beat Washington. They clinch a spot in the Commissioner's Cup Final. They'll play either Las Vegas or Minnesota. Las Vegas at Dallas tonight. Partly sunny, upper 70s today. 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Clear and low 50s tonight, sunny and 80 tomorrow. 80 is average for middle of June in the Hudson Valley. The New York Knicks are NBA champions. Their last title came May 10th, 1973, at the Forum in Los Angeles. Earl Monroe had 23, Bill Bradley had 20, and they beat the Lakers 102-93. May 10th, 1973, gasoline was 39 cents a gallon. The average house was $32,500. Minimum wage was $1.60. Poseidon Adventure was the top movie. Tie a Yellow Ribbon was the number one song. The Watergate scandal was about to rock the nation. And June 15th, 1973, Motown Records released Marvin Gaye's Let's Get It On.

0: Radio Woodstock 100.1 Pigeon with Miami Spring 2026, and New York Knicks are world champions. Marvin Gaye, Spring 1973, the last time the New York Knicks were NBA champs, winning on Saturday night in San Antonio. Parade will be on Thursday. Mayor Mamdani posted Saturday just around midnight. Parade, period. Thursday, period. Manhattan, period.
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2: In the 1800s, Cornelius Vanderbilt made his fortune moving people and goods, first by river, then by rail. His family, including his grandson, Frederick, turned that momentum into an empire, laying tracks across states and linking cities into a single economic system. Post-Civil War, pressure from rival rail companies led to Cornelius Vanderbilt's strategic use of the Hudson River Bridge, which he owned. "We're going to watch them bleed," he was known to have said as he cut off rival traffic. In 1898, Frederick Vanderbilt built his mansion in Hyde Park. He hired Charles McKim of McKim, Mead, and White, the leading architectural firm at the time, to fashion a 50-room classical-style country house. Before Frederick purchased the land, it had been home to Dr. Samuel Bard, the physician to George Washington during the American Revolution. At the Vanderbilt's mansion in Hyde Park, the family would entertain guests during the spring and fall. These guests included close friends, family, and high society peers from the New York social circle. After Frederick's death, the estate was left to his niece, Margaret Van Allen. At the suggestion of Vanderbilt's neighbor and frequent visitor, President Franklin D. Roosevelt, Van Allen conveyed the house and furnishings, along with 200 acres, to the United States government. Present day, the Vanderbilt Mansion's grounds are open to visitors from 7 a.m. to 8 p.m. until the end of August. The site also offers ticketed tours of the home.
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1: I'm Marcela Sanchez with an AP News Minute. The U.S. and Iran have reached an initial agreement to end the war and reopen the Strait of Hormuz. Details of the deal were not immediately available. However, it gives just 60 days to resolve what to do about Iran's stockpile of highly enriched uranium and its atomic program. Mediator Pakistan says the deal will be signed this Friday in Switzerland. Meanwhile, Israel's defense minister says Israel won't withdraw from land seized in Lebanon, Syria, and Gaza. President Trump is headed to the French Alps today to meet with world leaders at the Group of Seven summit. Yesterday, he celebrated his 80th birthday by hosting a UFC cage fighting event on the White House lawn. In western Missouri, a pilot and 11 skydivers were killed yesterday when their plane crashed. The plane went down shortly after taking off. More on this and other stories at APNews.com. I'm Marcela Sanchez.
0: Carolina Hurricanes shut out Las Vegas. They're Stanley Cup champions. They win the series 4-2. Yankees got 5 in the ninth, 1 in Toronto. Mets beat the Braves to take the series. And the Liberty, playing with a full squad for the first time this year, beat Washington. And they clinch a spot in the Commissioner's Cup. Partly sunny, upper 70s today. Sun and 80 tomorrow. 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Over 10,000 tires always in stock at Vanklik's. 15th June 1989, Nirvana released their first album. The Bleach record came out on Sub Pop. 1994, The Lion King opened in theaters. 2012, Nick Wallenda walked across Niagara Falls on a high wire. Started on the U.S. side and went right over Horseshoe Falls with a 40-pound balance bar and shoes that his mother made for him. He was tethered. ABC broadcast the event. They demanded that he be tethered to the wire. He didn't want to be tethered. Here's the clue. 2018, his ashes were interred at Westminster Abbey between Isaac Newton and Charles Darwin. So if you go to Westminster Abbey, you'll see Isaac Newton, this guy, and then Charles Darwin. 845-679-WDST, 2018, interred at Westminster Abbey between Isaac Newton and Charles Darwin. 679-WDST.
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0: I know that guy. Thank you. The Van Cleek Tire Clue today, June 15th, 2018, his ashes were interred at Westminster Abbey, and he was placed between Isaac Newton and Charles Darwin. 845-679-WDST. DST.
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0: 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Katine, Shaky Graves, Sharon Jones, and the Dap Kings coming. 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

0: Sharon Jones and Dap Kings, Radio Woodstock 100.1, Better Things. And a brand new one from Shaky Graves, When the Love is New. Harry Nilsson, Nora Jones, The Sinceres all coming, 65 degrees at 8 o'clock. 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
1: AP News, I'm Marcela Sanchez. World leaders are gathering in France for the Group of Seven summit, with President Trump's announcement of an agreement to end the U.S. war against Iran likely to dominate discussions. Trump will arrive later this afternoon. Ahead of their meeting at the G7, leaders issued a joint statement congratulating the U.S., the Iranian government, and the mediators on what they called a diplomatic breakthrough. The initial agreement includes reopening the Strait of Hormuz and an extension to the shaky ceasefire. Pakistan says the signing would take place this Friday in Switzerland. Fox Corporation is buying streaming platform Roku in a cash-and-stock deal valued at approximately $22 billion, including debt. The company say Roku will continue to be run as an open, partner-friendly platform. In Missouri, a plane taking people up to skydive plunged into a field and was engulfed in flames. AP correspondent Haya Panjwani has more.
2: A pilot and 11 others were killed Sunday. The crash happened at a local airport in Butler, some 65 miles south of Kansas City. Bates County Sheriff Chad Anderson.
3: We are treating that as a mass casualty. We want to be very clear, this is not a commercial airliner that has crashed. It's a local airplane that took off from our local airport.
2: The private plane was operated by Skydive Kansas City. Data from the digital flight tracking company FlightAware shows the plane had already completed two short flights on Sunday before the crash.
3: The investigation is going to be handled by the NTSB and the FAA.
2: The National Transportation Safety Board has previously raised concerns about the weak oversight for skydiving operators in past crash investigations. Audio courtesy of KMBC. I'm Haya Panjwani.
1: 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This is AP News. Jalen Brunson bet on himself and bet on the Knicks. A championship and a finals MVP was his reward.
4: Knicks point guard Jalen Brunson knows how much fans spent to see the team become NBA champions. Some tickets went for $5,000, some $50,000, even more. But Brunson left as much as $113 million on the bargaining table, allowing the Knicks to build a championship team because of the NBA salary cap. It paid off Saturday night with the finals win.
5: Through a lot of hard work and effort, I knew it was achievable.
4: Not only did Brunson help make the Knicks champions for the first time in 53 years, he made his dad, who played for the Knicks and is now an assistant coach on the team, one as well. Deliver a championship to New York and you get celebrated for life. And that's now Jalen Brunson, MVP. Julie Walker, New York.
1: And I'm Marcela Sanchez, AP News.
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parade will be Thursday in Manhattan. Yanks won in Toronto. Mets beat the Braves. The Liberty beat Washington to clinch a spot in the Commissioner's Cup final. Partly sunny, mid to upper 70s. 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Clear and low 50s tonight, sunny and 80 tomorrow. 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

0: 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Every day I write the book, and The Sinceres with Did You Know? 8:20 on Monday morning. Here's a little movie tip for you. I was so looking forward to seeing Disclosure Day, because I know a lot of it was shot in upstate New York, Catskill and Haines Falls. They did some shooting in White Plains, and it's Steven Spielberg. I thought it was going to be at least very good. Worst movie I ever paid for, Disclosure Day. I felt like I was going to walk out. I would have walked out if I didn't have 15 pounds of popcorn left in the bucket. I went to one of the big chain movie theaters to see it. Do you want this little tiny bag of popcorn? Or for $1 more, do you want this giant bucket? Just for $1, who buys the little bag of popcorn? For $1 more, you get 15 times as much. Speaking of popcorn, we're going to talk to Rock Doc in just a moment. Make your metabolism work best.
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0: 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Neil Ratner, Rock Doc, joins us every Monday at this time. We're going to talk about metabolism today and the metabolic syndrome. What is that?
5: Right. So let's start with what exactly is metabolic health, right? What is metabolism? So metabolic health is how efficiently your cells convert food into energy and maintain an overall balance in your body, right? So essentially, it refers to the human body's ability to use food efficiently. So, Greg, if you think of metabolism as your body's engine, right, and that runs everything you do, metabolic health is like the dashboard that tells you how well the engine is working. So checking the dashboard obviously can help you identify potential engine problems early before they become bigger problems. Because as you know with a car, if you don't pay attention to the dashboard problems, you may end up with a huge expense, and it's the same thing with your health. So risk factors, okay, for what we're going to call metabolic syndrome. And metabolic syndrome is going to be when you have at least three of these risk factors, okay? And that's abdominal obesity, high triglycerides, high cholesterol, high blood pressure, and high fasting blood sugar. And I got to say at the beginning, you don't have to be fat and obese to have metabolic syndrome. However, people in the United States, as we've talked about, have become increasingly unhealthy since the 70s, and that's when the obesity epidemic started, you know, probably around the mid-70s. And at that point, only about 8.7% of adults over 18 had obesity. Fast forward 50 years, what do you think the number is now?
0: The obesity rate?
5: Yeah.
0: It's over 50%.
5: Well, not quite. 40.3. And okay. when it comes to metabolic health, 80% of Americans have poor metabolic health. And compared to other high-income nations, we have more than twice the rate of obesity, twice the rate of type 2 diabetes, 1.7 times the rate of asthma. And actually, the burden of these chronic preventable conditions accounts for like 90% of annual health care expenditure. And you know how expensive health care is, right? So doctors generally measure metabolic health using five key biomarkers, okay? Waist circumference. Your waist circumference needs to be less than 35 inches for women, less than 40 inches for men, okay? I don't know if you ever heard of, you know, the apple figure, when somebody's body looks like an apple.
0: Yeah.
5: And you know, an apple is, you know, fat. Right. A pear is okay because that's, you know, hips. But an apple, not so good. It's that abdominal fat that really creates a problem. Okay. Your fasting blood glucose should be below 100. Triglycerides should be below 150. And then HDL, or the good cholesterol, needs to be above 50 for women and above 40 for men. And blood pressure needs to be less than 130 over 85. And like I said, having any three of these risk factors is called metabolic syndrome. And obviously, the more risk factors someone has, especially if they're uncontrolled, the higher the risk of heart disease, stroke, type 2 diabetes, dementia, ADHD, and certain types of cancer. So this is not a benign little thing, right? Now, why do so many people have metabolic syndrome these days? Can you think of a reason, Greg?
0: Processed
5: something
0: food.
5: Talked about all the time.
0: Processed
5: food, of course.
0: Food,
5: chronic overnutrition, right? Think about it. We're exposed to vastly increased amounts of food than we ever were before in history. You know, you walk into a supermarket and you're overwhelmed, right? And our cellular factories really haven't evolved to cope with this level of incoming energy. We eat nearly 10 times more sugar per day than we did 100 years ago. And this stimulates the pancreas repeatedly to make insulin, and that's the hormone that helps cells take up glucose. And the cells eventually become numb to this hormone, which is called insulin resistance. Not a good thing to have. Other factors which influence the development of metabolic syndrome include the fact that, for the most part, we're more sedentary than we ever were. We tend to eat late at night and snack frequently, which can result in higher levels of insulin that tend to block fat usage for energy in the body. And most of us, right, Greg, are chronically sleep-deprived.
0: Hello, Knicks fans.
5: Are you in that category? Which significantly affects our energy processing ability. And on top of that, as we talk about all the time, most of our energy among people in the United States comes from ultra-processed foods and sugary beverages. Psychological stress, another problem, causes elevated cortisol, a hormonal cascade that promotes energy storage rather than use. And of course, as with everything else, your genetics and advancing age are going to be factors. So, how can we improve our metabolic health? What do you think, Greg? Well, I guess the most obvious thing is eat better, right?
0: Eat better, sleep better.
5: Eat better, sleep better.
0: Exercise better.
5: So eating better. Eat less refined foods. Also, it's important, if you pair carbohydrates with protein, it tends to make it better. The body will use the carbohydrates more easily than just having carbohydrates alone. So when you're eating carbs, just have a little protein with it. It'll help those carbs get into your body in a better way. Always prioritize sufficient protein intake, but be careful these days on the internet and TikTok. You know, people have gone protein crazy, and you don't want to do that either. We need to exercise more, of course. And when you exercise, Greg, it's not just aerobics. You know, we've found that it's really important to build your muscles as you age. And that'll also help your sugar, because as you build muscle, it causes the glucose to be used by the muscle, so your fasting glucose and your glucose level in general won't be bad. You know, it seems like glucose metabolism, which is so important to life, has now been studied a little bit better. And with those GLP-1 drugs, you know, the Ozempics and things like that, we see that when you control glucose metabolism, all kinds of good things happen. If you walk after meals, that helps control glucose spikes. Also, don't forget to eat more fiber, and it helps to engage in some kind of a mindfulness practice, whether it's yoga or meditation or whatever. Lastly, Greg, remember, your metabolic fitness level is not a predetermined trait. It's a description of your current state. It's constantly in flux. It's always adaptable. You can make simple, informed decisions each day that can improve the metrics that define your metabolic health.
6: Good.
5: Yeah.
6: I like that.
5: All right.
6: Thank
5: Have
6: you.
5: Have a great day and think about what you're eating.
0: Thank you, Neil Ratner, Rock Doc. It's 61 degrees at 8:30 WDST News, now brought to you by the law firm of Minetti & Minetti. If you're hurt on a bike, call Alex and Mikey, 456 million.
7: From around the world, these are the latest international news headlines. World leaders are gathering in a French spa town for a Group of Seven summit. This follows President Donald Trump's announcement of an agreement to end the US's conflict with Iran. The summit's likely to discuss the hoped-for opening of the Strait of Hormuz and address the Ukraine war. Russian drone and missile strikes on Ukraine overnight into Monday killed at least 10 civilians and wounded dozens more. In Kyiv, the bombardment damaged the Kyiv-Pechersk Lavra, an 11th-century monastic complex and a religious landmark. UK Prime Minister Keir Starmer says Britain will ban under-16s from using various social media apps.
8: This is a big step, real change for our children and our future.
7: Congolese authorities have reported one of the highest increases in Ebola cases in one day, with 72 new cases in a 24-hour period, as weak contact tracing, insecurity and funding gaps hinder the response. I'm Charles de Ledesma.
9: My name is John Sum. Last October, I was out riding my Harley-Davidson when a truck made a left turn directly in front of me without warning. I hit it broadside and was thrown from my bike. I was airlifted to the hospital with multiple traumatic injuries and spent a month fighting to recover. When I woke up, I told my wife, "We need an attorney." 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And while the crash had a tremendous impact on my life, Michael Minetti helped make sure I could move forward. He was true to his word. 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

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And boy, genius, cool about it. Katin, here is some new music from Slapdragon. This is called Already One.

0: Mavis Staples, Radio Woodstock, 100.1, Beautiful Strangers, and Slapdragon with Already One. David Bowie, Telehealth coming. We got some tickets to see Sun Little for you in just a little bit. 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Jackie Green, Jason Crosby tomorrow. Hooray for the Riff Raff Wednesday. 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

0: 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Telehealth. That's a cool job. And Bowie from Aladdin Sane with the Gene Genie. Teddy Swims and Talking Heads. Your chance to win tickets to see Sun Little coming up. It's 65 degrees now, 9 o'clock. WDST News Time.
1: AP News, I'm Marcela Sanchez. The U.S. and Iran reached an initial agreement aimed at ending their war and reopening the Strait of Hormuz. Details of the agreement were not immediately released, but it appeared that it would not be implemented until signed, which mediator Pakistan says would happen this Friday in Switzerland. Meanwhile, at the G7 summit, the agreement to end the war will be a main topic of discussion. AP correspondent John Leicester reports from France.
2: France, Germany, and other nations were frozen out when US and Israeli forces began the bombardments of Iran in February. The Allies said they weren't consulted and they refused to fight in the conflict. That angered US President Donald Trump. Trump and those same allies are now meeting here at Evian-les-Bains in France for a summit of the G7 nations. The tentative Iran deal gives them an opportunity to now turn the page. Instead of talking about the disagreements that they had about the Iran war, they can now start to look forward to the next steps. Top of the list of priorities for G7 nations is reopening the Strait of Hormuz so that oil and gas from the Persian Gulf can flow out again to world markets.
1: Trump is expected to arrive in France later this afternoon. Israel's defense minister says his country will not withdraw from land seized in Lebanon, where Israel is fighting the Iranian-backed Hezbollah militant group. Russia launched a major attack on Ukraine overnight, targeting Kyiv and Kharkiv with hundreds of drones and missiles. Ukrainian President Volodymyr Zelensky is calling for decisive action from G7 countries set to discuss the war at the summit in France. Markets on Wall Street were set to follow global markets sharply higher after the tentative deal was announced on ending the Iran war. Oil prices fell close to $5 a barrel. This is AP News.
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0: Hurricanes win 3-0 in Vegas. They are Stanley Cup champions, taking the series 4-2. At the World Cup, Germany, Sweden win. Tomorrow, France against Senegal at MetLife Stadium at 3 o'clock. The U.S. plays Australia Friday. That'll be in Seattle. The Knicks parade will be Thursday.

planet.net. Clear and low 50s tonight, sunny and 80 tomorrow. 80 is the average high for the middle of June. Sundown tonight is 8:35. 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

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Kim Gordon is playing at Storm King Arts Center this Saturday night. This is not today.

0: Radio Woodstock 100.1, New Order, and Kim Gordon, Not Today, from her new record, Play Me. Kim is in town this weekend playing at Storm King Arts Center on Saturday night. Xavier has some tickets to that to give away later today. Gatine, we have a list today for the New York Knicks. A list of most valuable sports brands, according to Forbes magazine. Number 10, the New York Yankees, $8.2 billion. The Knicks are 6, $9.75 billion. The Lakers at 5, the New York Giants at 4, LA Rams at 3. 2, kind of a surprise to me, the Golden State Warriors, worth $11 billion. And the most valuable sports brand in the world, once again, the Dallas Cowboys, now worth $13 billion in 2026. Springsteen, Beth Orton, Red Clay Stray is coming.
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Beth Orton, Bruce Springsteen, and Gatine Xavier is in for Asia, the 10 to 10 coming. Before I get out of here, let me give away tickets to go see Sun Little Friday night, Bearsville Theater. 845-679-WDST. You want to go to the show? 845-679-WDST. Sun Little, Friday night at Bearsville Theater. Isn't it one from the Red Clay Strays?

Magic City Hippies, Radio Woodstock 100.1. That's Limestone. And Mama's Gun with Joy. Katine, I gotta get out of here. Thank you for hanging around. Xavier's in for Asia next at 10 at 10 coming up. Thank you, Binny Water. 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If you're hurt on a bike, call Alex and Mike at 845-6000, Minetti.law. I'll probably see you back right here tomorrow. Spread out. Spread love.

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0: Hallelujah. Martin Sexton for the 10 at 10. Also had Steely Dan, Beck, Death Cab for Cutie, Rainbow Kitten Surprise, The Clash, and Goose as well. One from their new album. That one just came out last Friday. They're going to be playing SPAC in July. Good morning. It is Xavier in for Asia. 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

0: As long as you'll stay. Brazen Cyrus, Before That It Ain't Over Till It's Over, Lenny Kravitz and West End Girls, Pet Shop Boys. 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We're going to be back in just a little bit with some Yola and the Badoz Band.
1: The Bearsville Theater's lineup of incredible shows continues all season long. Tomorrow, Jason Crosby and Jackie Green. Wednesday, Hooray for the Riff Raff. 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

Pepper, S.G. Goodman, cover of the classic 1996 song by the Butthole Surfers, and S.G. Goodman is going to be coming to Levon Helm Studios on the 26th. Before that, Stand For Myself, Yola, and Long In The Tooth, the Boudoz Band. Got another great set coming up, some music from the Black Keys from their new album, also Prince, but right now we got one from Marvin Gaye, Inner City Blues on Radio Woodstock.

0: Where there's smoke, there's fire. The Black Keys from their new album. Before that, Little Red Corvette, Prince, and Inner City Blues. Marvin Gaye. Good morning, it is Xavier in for Asia. We got a pair of tickets to give away. Win tickets to see Kim Gordon at Storm King Arts Center on June 20th. That's this Saturday at 7 p.m. We're taking callers now.
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0: right back to it. Waxahachie. Before that, Sexual Healing, Ben Harper, and You're the Man, Brother Wallace, from his debut album. That one came out May of this year. He's going to be playing Central Park Summer Stage on July 16th and the Newport Folk Fest on the 24th. 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

0: Radio Woodstock 100.1. Make it better. Anderson .Paak, Smokey Robinson on that one as well. Before that, Swingin' Party, The Replacements, and Goodbye Girl Squeeze. Good afternoon. It is Xavier in for Asia, and it is time for the Lunch Lounge with today's theme of first lines. Songs that hooked you from the very first lyric. We're going to be playing songs with opening lines that grabbed your attention right away. Funny, clever, powerful, or just plain unforgettable. And we're going to be doing that right after the AP News. 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
1: AP News. Good morning, I'm Ed Donahue. Stock markets are rallying around the world. Oil prices are lower after the U.S. and Iran reached a tentative deal to get the global flow of oil going again. This is British Prime Minister Keir Starmer.
2: This is a hugely significant moment. We have long called for de-escalation, and it is vital that all parties seize this opportunity to secure stability in the region and restore freedom of navigation in the Strait of Hormuz.
1: The deal would lead to the reopening of the Strait of Hormuz. Details of the deal were not immediately released, but it appeared it would not be implemented until signed. And mediator Pakistan says that could happen on Friday in Geneva. Iran's foreign ministry spokesman Esmael Baghaei says, "Let me also emphasize, Lebanon and the end of the war in Lebanon are an inseparable part of the war-ending understanding. We've demonstrated in the past that we are determined on this issue." Israel's defense minister says the country wouldn't withdraw from land seized in Lebanon. Investigators are looking into a deadly skydiving plane crash near Kansas City, Missouri. A pilot and 11 others were killed.
3: Bates County Sheriff Chad Anderson.
4: We are treating that as a national or as a mass casualty. We want to be very clear, this is not a commercial airliner that has crashed. It's a local airplane that took off from our local airport.
3: The private plane was operated by Skydive Kansas City. Data from the digital flight tracking company FlightAware shows the plane had already completed two short flights on Sunday before the crash.
4: The investigation is going to be handled by the NTSB and the FAA.
3: The National Transportation Safety Board has previously raised concerns about the weak oversight for skydiving operators in past crash investigations. Audio courtesy of KMBC. I'm Haya Pinjwani.
1: This is AP News. The AP's Charles de Ledesma reports 11 people were killed. A centuries-old religious site in Ukraine was targeted by Russia.
5: A monastic complex of golden domes in the heart of Kyiv. Flames and smoke rose from the Domitian Cathedral of Kyiv-Pochersk Lavra, also known as the Monastery of the Caves. Avram, a bishop, tells the AP the Russian church talks about how they care about holy sites and how they care for and defend the church here in Ukraine. This attack today in Kyiv is an act of barbarism and cannot be ignored. Avram says he's appealing to the international community to respond firmly and condemn the actions of the Russian Federation. While Tymar Tikhoshenko, head of the Kyiv City Military Administration, says four people were killed and at least 30 injured, including two children aged 5 and 6, and many people were wounded in Kyiv, the capital. Russian attacks also killed rescue workers in Kharkiv, a city in northeastern Ukraine. I'm Charles de Ledesma.
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0: 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It's Xavier in for Asia, and we are taking your requests for songs with great first lines. What song hooked you from the very first lyric? Songs with opening lines that grabbed your attention right away, whether it's funny, clever, powerful, or just plain unforgettable. We are playing your picks now. And starting with one of my favorites, this is Loser by Beck on Radio Woodstock.

0: I see myself. Peace. Good afternoon. It is Xavier in for Asia, and we are in the Lunch Lounge taking your requests for songs with great opening lines, songs that hooked you from the very first lyric, grabbed your attention right away. That track was I See Myself by Geese, requested by Michael via email. Before that, we had Jumpin' Jack Flash, The Rolling Stones. There were a lot of requests for The Stones, but I decided to go with that one. That one was requested by Dan via email. And before that, we had Loser by Beck, requested by Dennis on Facebook. 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
0: 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It's Xavier in for Asia, and we are in the Lunch Lounge playing your picks for songs with great opening lines. Songs that hooked you from the very first lyric, whether it was funny, clever, powerful, or just plain unforgettable. We're spinning your picks, and it wouldn't be right to have a songwriting-themed Lunch Lounge without hearing from some of the greatest songwriters of all time, the Beatles. So this request came from Karen on Facebook, and it is Norwegian Wood, the Beatles.

Ripple, the Grateful Dead on Radio Woodstock. Good afternoon. It is Xavier in for Asia, and we're playing your picks for songs with great opening lines. Songs that hooked you from the very first lyric, that grabbed your attention right away, whether the lyric was funny, clever, powerful, or just plain unforgettable. Once again, that one was Ripple by the Grateful Dead. That request came from John on Facebook. Before that, The Great Divide, Noah Kahan. That request came by Madeline via email. Before that, The Beatles from Karen on Facebook. I once had a girl, or should I say, she once had me. And now we got one, a particularly unique request that I really like. And this one came from Facebook. It's They Might Be Giants, Birdhouse in Your Soul on Radio Woodstock.

uncontrollable urge. Devo. Good afternoon, it is Xavier in for Asia, and we are in the Lunch Lounge playing your picks for songs with great first lines. Songs that hooked you from the very first lyric, whether they were funny, clever, powerful, or unforgettable, we're playing your picks. And that one was, again, Uncontrollable Urge by Devo. That request came from Leo on Facebook. Before that, Angel from Montgomery, Bonnie Raitt, requested by Donna F. on Facebook, and Birdhouse in Your Soul. They Might Be Giants, requested by Christina on Facebook. We got some more great music. This is a request that I personally love. I think that this opening line not only sets the tone for the song that is to follow really well, but just displays the attitude of this band in such a bold way. This is Wrong Way by Sublime.

0: Dreams, Fleetwood Mac on Radio Woodstock. Good afternoon. It is Xavier in for Asia, finishing up your picks for songs with great opening lines, songs that hooked you from the first lyric. And that one was requested by Ali M via email. Before that, we had Woodstock, Joni Mitchell requested by Sharon on Facebook, also The Joker, Steve Miller Band requested by Michael on Facebook, and Wrong Way by Sublime, requested by Tommy H via email. 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

0: Steady As She Goes. The Raconteurs, of course, featuring Jack White on guitar. Before that, Watch Me Win It, Queen Anne, and Into the Mystic. Van Morrison. Good afternoon, it is Xavier in for Asia, and we're going to be back with some more great music from Mount Joy and Paul McCartney after this.
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2: Tucked in the woods above the Hudson River near West Park, New York, stands a small one-room cabin. Built in 1895, Slabsides was the home of John Burroughs, one of America's most influential nature writers with a strong commitment to conservation. As industry expanded along the Hudson and railroads multiplied, Burroughs came here to escape. He wrote essays about birds, forests, seasons, and the quiet intelligence of the natural world. Visitors like Theodore Roosevelt, John Muir, Henry Ford, and Thomas Edison made the trip to see him, all drawn not by spectacle, but by perspective. Burroughs believed observation was an act of respect, that walking through the woods could sharpen both thought and character, and that the Hudson Valley's landscape wasn't just a backdrop, it was a teacher. Slabside remains how Burroughs left it, simple and surrounded by wooded trails, which are open year-round to hikers from dawn till dusk. Here, in a modest getaway above the river, one writer argued that progress and preservation had to coexist, and that listening to the land was as important as building upon it.
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0: 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Before that, Too Many People, Paul McCartney, and In the Middle, Mount Joy featuring Gigi Perez. 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

0: God knows. 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

0: Charlie Sheen reaches out to the feds. Song by the Mountain Goats that was our song of the week last week. Sign up to become a member for only $10 a month. Help us pick the song of the week. It might not be the song of the week anymore, but that one still is one of my favorite song titles of all time. The lead single from their new LP, Days. That song is a reference to a true story when in 1991, the actor Charlie Sheen contacted the FBI to report a murder after watching the Japanese horror film Guinea Pig 2 and being entirely convinced he had just witnessed an authentic snuff film. Before that, we heard A Punk Vampire Weekend and In Between Days, The Cure. Good afternoon, it is Xavier in for Asia, and we're going to be right back with some Japanese breakfast and Elton John in just a little bit.
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0: Four Winds, Bright Eyes, also Teacher Teacher by Rockpile and Mona Lisa's and Mad Hatters, Elton John. Good afternoon, it's Xavier for Asia, and we are going to be back in just a little bit with some Beck and Suki Waterhouse.
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Back in Love, Suki Waterhouse. That one is going to be on her new LP, Loveland, coming out July 10th. Before that, Think I'm in Love, Beck. Good afternoon, it is Xavier in for Asia, and it's time for Homegrown, the segment where we spin a tune from an artist with some New York tri-state area roots, and today, we got for you Lost Leaders, an indie roots and folk rock duo formed in upstate New York by longtime friends and multi-instrumentalists Byron Isaacs and Peter Cole. Born out of the Levon Helm Band, the project features lush vocal harmonies, intertwining guitars, and a rotating cast of talented collaborators. 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

0: Already won. Slapdragon. Before that, Minor Inconveniences, B.B. Stockwell, and What is Life? George Harrison. Good afternoon. It is Xavier in for Asia. And that is unfortunately going to do it for me today on Radio Woodstock. Justin is next. 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

Steely Dan, Kid Charlemagne, Radio Woodstock 100.1, and Father John Misty's new single, The Payoff. This is Justin. 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

0: Radiohead, Jigsaw, Falling Into Place on Radio Woodstock. Fleet Foxes before that, Blue Ridge Mountains. 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We've got Deer Tick, also the Water Boys, John Mayer, and more coming up next.
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2: Few people today are aware of the intense fighting which took place in western Ulster County during the American Revolution. Here, a guerrilla war was fought between Ulster County's indigenous inhabitants and our local patriot militias. Ulster County and the Esopus people, who are native to this region, had been allies for over a century before the American Revolution. Though these two communities fought wars in the 1650s and 60s, and though colonization remained devastating to the Esopus in the 1700s, the two sides signed a treaty of peace and friendship in 1665 called the Nichols Treaty, which is still preserved in the Ulster County Archives today. This treaty was renewed dozens of times between 1665 and the start of the American Revolution. However, the events of the American Revolution fractured this alliance. The Esopus had been forced to relocate their homes to the upper branches of the Delaware River, and further encroachment by European settlers, the mistreatment of suspected loyalists by patriots in the area, and the decision of many Haudenosaunee allies to join the British side all influenced the Esopus to align against the Americans. Although the Nichols Treaty was renewed a final time in 1776, Ulster County's leadership rejected the offer of the Esopus to renew the treaty in 1777, after they had begun fighting for the British. The fracturing of this alliance brought war to western Ulster County, where raids were conducted by both sides, often with captives taken, homes burnt, and casualties inflicted. The Esopus were forced by these raids to relocate further northwest, and their new homes were again attacked and destroyed in 1779. Although fighting continued on this front for the rest of the war, the Esopus were forced out of New York and into Ontario, Canada, where their descendants live to this day in a community called the Six Nations of the Grand River.
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0: Josiah and the Bonnevilles, Going, Gone, Radio Woodstock, John Mayer with the Queen of California, also the Water Boys and Deer Tick, new single Mary Singletary. 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

0: The Who, the DJ Say One remix of I'm Free on Radio Woodstock. REM, talk about the Passion and the Strokes, Juice Box. This is Justin, later today, Alive at 5. It was 19 years ago this month, the Police embarked on their reunion tour, marking the 30th anniversary of their formation. So we're going to feature Don't Stand So Close to Me and Driven to Tears from the live album and concert video that came out of that tour, Certifiable, live in Buenos Aires. Released in 2008 on Live at 5 today. James Hunter, also the Blasters and Son Little, coming up next.
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around and your feet run cold. I got fever and I'm shaking. 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I'm so jittery.

0: Crosby, Stills, and Nash with the beautiful harmonies on Helplessly Hoping, Radio Woodstock, and a new one from Sun Little, Whip the Wind, from the album City Folk that came out in March. Sun Little playing Bearsville Theater this Friday. Tickets and info, bearsvilletheater.com. 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Speaking of tickets, still to come, your chance to win tickets to see Black Country New Road with Horse Girl, Storm King Art Center this Sunday, 7 p.m. More info on that show at stormking.org. 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
3: Hurt on a bike? Call Alex and Mike. This is Alex Minetti.
4: And this is Mike Minetti. 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And what we found was the common cause of these crashes was because the driver looked but didn't see the bike.
3: So here are three tips to make sure you're seen this riding season. 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And remember, if you get hurt on a bike, call Alex and Mike, 845-6000, and visit bikers.law.
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0: Cage the Elephant, Ain't No Rest for the Wicked on Radio Woodstock. 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Beautiful day today, sunny the rest of the afternoon, low to mid-70s, clear tonight, a little patchy fog after 4 a.m., mid to upper 40s, and sunny tomorrow. Increasing clouds in the Catskills, highs tomorrow mid to upper 70s. Next up, I'm going to turn you on to a new one from The Sincere's, lead single from their sophomore album Love Stories by the East L.A. band.
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0: A very catchy new single from Grace Potter. That's Love Me Not on Radio Woodstock 100.1. Full album, Trespasser, comes out on August 21st. And Grace's Grand Point North Festival returns to Waterfront Park in Burlington, Vermont in September. This is Justin, as promised. I've got a pair of tickets to give away right now to see Black Country New Road with Horse Girl at Storm King Arts Center this Sunday, 7 p.m. If you'd like to go, just give us a call. A random number caller wins right now. 845-679-9378. 845-679-WDST for a pair to see Black Country, New Road, and Horse Girl, Storm King Arts Center this Sunday, 7 p.m. More info and to purchase tickets, stormking.org. Roxy Music, also Stevie Nicks, Citizen King, and more in less than 2 minutes.
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0: Legendary singer-songwriter Harry Nilsson on Radio Woodstock 100.1, who would have been celebrating his 85th birthday today, Coconut. Also, Citizen Kane, not to be confused with that great film Citizen Kane by Orson Welles. Better Days and the Bottom Drops Out. This is Justin, a couple live tracks from The Police on Live at 5 today, right after this latest news from the AP. 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
1: AP News, I'm Ben Thomas. The U.S. and Iran have reached an initial agreement that would extend their ceasefire, and President Trump says lead to the reopening of the Strait of Hormuz.
2: The strait is already partially opened. As you know, they're doing a little hunting for a couple of mines that they've already found, but it's essentially ships are starting to go out now. On Friday, it'll be completely opened.
1: He spoke in Evian, France, where leaders have gathered for a G7 summit. European Commission President Ursula von der Leyen says sanctions on Iran won't be coming off quickly.
3: As long as there's no behavioral change, you cannot lift the sanctions because of human rights violation and weapons of mass destruction.
1: News of the deal sent oil prices lower, the international standard Brent crude settling just above $83 per barrel. U.S. gas prices have also been slowly easing back toward $4 per gallon. AAA puts the national average below $4.07. And Patrick DeHaan at Gas Buddy says,
4: if this deal pans out, if the strait reopens for the rest of the summer, it could mean gas prices that stay below $4 a gallon nationally. And it could mean diesel prices also see a fall below the $5 mark. So there's a lot of reasons to be optimistic, but we've also seen deals fall apart in the last couple of months as well.
1: Stock markets rallied worldwide. Seth Sutel has Wall Street's closing numbers.
5: The S&P 500 rose 1.7%. The Dow rose 468 points. That's about 0.9%. The NASDAQ composite jumped 3.1%.
1: In other news, Jennifer King reports.
6: A B-52 bomber crashed shortly after takeoff at Edwards Air Force Base Monday in Southern California's Mojave Desert. Military officials said crews are responding. A huge plume of smoke was coming from the scene. The military aircraft, a Boeing B-52 Stratofortress, is a long-range bomber that usually carries a crew of five.
1: This is AP News. It was a big sports weekend. The Knicks beat the Spurs for the NBA championship Saturday. Sunday in the NHL, the Carolina Hurricanes lifted the Stanley Cup in Las Vegas. And Julie Walker reports.
7: It was fight night at the White House Sunday night for President Trump's 80th birthday. UFC putting up an octagon stage on the South Lawn. Fighter jets flew overhead. And the president sat ringside with the First Lady and UFC president Dana White, all watching seven fights, marking a unique moment for the sport. There were chants of USA, USA. The Freedom 250 event, not just celebrating Trump's birthday, but the 250th anniversary of the Declaration of Independence's signing. Thousands of UFC fans and Trump friends were in attendance, including notable figures like Mark Zuckerberg. I'm Julie Walker.
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0: 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So here's Don't Stand So Close to Me and Driven to Tears from the live album and concert film that came out of that tour, Certifiable, live in Buenos Aires, released in 2008. 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

0: 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And for Live at 5 today, too, from The Police, Don't Stand So Close to Me and Driven to Tears from the live album and concert video that came out of their big reunion tour, which embarked exactly 19 years ago this month. 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Sunny the rest of today, low to mid-70s, clear tonight, little patchy fog overnight, mid to upper 40s, and then sunny again tomorrow, but maybe some clouds in the Catskills, highs in mid to upper 70s. Cat Clyde, Todd Rundgren, and a new one from Jack Johnson, featuring Hermanos Gutierrez, coming up in 2 minutes.
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0: Jack Johnson with the Mexican guitar duo known as Hermanos Gutierrez, Drink the Water on Radio Woodstock 100.1. I, for one, am really looking forward to Jack's Surf Film Music Tour 2026, playing SPAC a week from Wednesday with Hermanos as special guest. I think there's some GA tickets left at SPAC.org. Todd Rundgren, hello, it's me and Cat Clyde, Man's World. This is Justin. There's an organization that does some very important work. I want to tell you about Feed HV. They're a food network serving 7 counties in the Hudson Valley, rescuing excess food from businesses and delivering it to food assistant agencies. 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

0: Bob Marley and Wailers, Radio Woodstock, 100.1. Whitney with Small Talk. And the Lemonheads with their post-punk power pop cover of Simon and Garfunkel's Mrs. Robinson. This is Justin. I'm going to take a brief intermission here. Coming right back, though, in 2 minutes with the Rolling Stones from the new album Foreign Tongues, dropping on July 10th.
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6: 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Rock it.

0: Wolf Alice, Last Man on Earth on Radio Woodstock 100.1 in Dire Straits, borrowing the title of an old classic film for Once Upon a Time in the West. 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For tonight, mostly cloudy skies, a little patchy fog overnight, mid to upper 40s, and a nice day tomorrow, sunny. Could see some clouds in the Catskills, highs in mid to upper 70s. New one from Brother Wallace, also Steely Dan, Josh Rouse, and more in 2 minutes.
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0: Readers, driving on 9 on Radio Woodstock. Josh Rouse before that. It's the nighttime. And Steely Dan plus Brother Wallace. Who's that? This is Justin. Juneteenth is this Friday, June 19th. And there are Juneteenth celebrations throughout the Hudson Valley, including the Juneteenth Jamboree, Historic Huguenot Street in New Paltz from 10 to 4 on Friday. You've got Riverfront Fest at Seeger Park and Beacon, 11 to 5. And Kingston Point Beach is having a Juneteenth celebration on Saturday, June 20th from noon to 6. Another set on the way, including Janis with Big Brother and the Holding Company, the Black Keys, and more.
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0: 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Noah Kahan before that with The Great Divide and Widow Speak, If You Change. This is Justin. Leisha and I are going to change places right now. She's got Elvis Costello and The Attractions, Vampire Weekend, and more coming up next. 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

0: Feist on Radio Woodstock, My Moon, My Man. The Hooters, My Morning Jacket, and Feeble Little Horse with Rewind off the new album Bit Nod. What's up? It's Leija. Gonna take a quick break, and I've got Jimi Hendrix and Shaky Graves when I return. And later on at 9, it's record night. We are listening to the new one from Deertick called Coin-O-Matic.
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The Honey Drippers on Radio Woodstock, Sea of Love. Jimi Hendrix before that with Angel. Continuing on with a new one from Shaky Graves. This is When the Love is New.

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My dad is coming home.

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0: Van Morrison on Radio Woodstock, old, old Woodstock. The Head and the Heart, Sheryl Crow, and Shaky Graves with When the Love is New off the new album Fondness, etc. It's Leija, and this Thursday, Radio Woodstock is having an open house from 5 to 8, a night of connection with people, music, and community behind Radio Woodstock with a live set from Josiah and the Bonnevilles. Complimentary food and drinks. And if you've never been to the Radio Woodstock studios, it is a special place, of course, a restored church in West Hurley. But we understand maybe a bunch of people want to come, so it is going to be a lottery to make it fair. And you should have gotten an email to RSVP to this event Thursday, June 18th.
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